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3: Linda Mwananchi is going to be a party. Yes, we are rebranding. It's a name. You just change it and put a new name here. And that is going to be the party that goes into the election. October is for getting organized so that we don't disappoint the millions of people who support us. So conversations about coalitions will come later, because I don't think there's anybody who wants to sit down and talk about coalitions with a party that is not organized, the structures are not clear. As we sit here right now, I have been asked by the Linda Mwananchi team, and you saw that resolution, to be their presidential flag bearer. So before conversations are had within Linda Mwananchi, you can't ask me that question. You want to demote me before even I begin. So all these other people within the opposition space, we will have opportunity to have conversations with all of them. And I am sure that at the end of the day, because I've heard them say that the overriding interest is to rescue our country in 2027, that William Ruto is an existential threat who should not be allowed in office longer than he should, and therefore that we must all work together.
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4: If you are supposed to be wearing a glove in a particular area in the hospital, please do. If you are supposed to be cleaning your hands in a particular area of the hospital, please do. If you are supposed to be preparing a patient, remember you are required to have gloves on. At the moment, we are fighting the arrival of Ebola in this country. As medics, as people in healthcare services, you should be in the front line in matters health to protect us as Kenyans. I want to appreciate the government for taking the early lead in recognizing that problem and putting in place all the necessary apparatus of healthcare to protect the citizens of this country.
5: When Kenya is investing very heavily in rolling out universal health coverage, it is a big order. It has been tried before. I served at NHIF. We tried rolling out. It was difficult. In the strong and energetic leadership of President William Ruto, UHC is being rolled out.
1: Kasam commissioner nebo kibagengeit nesire konetigin emoni TSC Wilson Sosion pick up emoni gotach kereta vision 2060 negilumda president Dr. William Ruto.
5: I want all of us to be aware about what the president has pronounced, vision 2060. What is it all about? By 2060, Kenya will be a first world. And Kenya will only be a first world if it achieves two things: quality education for all children, and also quality health care for everyone. Quality health care. When we talk about universal health coverage, it means every citizen being treated without pay. Of course, we've got insurance system that guides us to deliver to that. As Aimo said the other day, that for Vision 2060 to be achieved, we must attain the highest standards of quality education at the basic level, primary and second. The mission is to ensure that every child is trainable who goes through our education system.
1: Kagogon kurset MP nebo kuresoi murot tai Joseph Tanui koite kirwagege kobota boishek ab kog koger kole kaibwati pig chebo kokotunwege kotil gibondok agetugul ne kigoite kenyishche agetugul niton kigoite kenyishek 18 agosirge koek pirindet ab kura sikotoret kolewen kandoik chemokchinge eng lewenishet neo noton nebo kenyit nenyune.
6: Clients and when you're going, you're going down the road. So you get the money in the three time, you get the money in the third time, you get the money in the last year, the fourth, and such. I'm not also going to keep doing the camping check, you know, you can sell that, you know, you're drinking. I'm going to sell that on the road, and I'm going to go on the road, and I'm going to go on the road, and I'm going to go on the road. What's the president, you know, you know, you know, we are in Mombasa, we tell you before, yes, go direct to Mombasa, and you know, you know, you know, you know, you know, you know, you know, you know, you know, you know, you know, you know, you know, you know, you know, you know, you know, you know, you know, you know, you know, you know, you know, you know, you know, you know, you know, you know, you know, you know, you know, you know, you know, you know, you know, you know, you know, you know, you know, you know, you know, you know, you know, you know, you know, you know, you know, you know, you know, you know, you know, you know, you know, you know, you know, you know, you know, you know, you know, you know, you know, you know, you know, you know, you know, you know, you know, you know, you know, you know, you know, you know, you know, you know, you know, you know, you know, you know, you know, you know, you know, you know, you know, you know, you know, you know, you know, you know, you know, you know, you know, you know, you know, you know, you know, you know, you know, you know, you know, you know, you know, you know, you know, you know, you know, you know, you know, you know, you know, you know, you know, you know, you know, you know, you know, you know, you know, you know, you know, you know, you know, you know, you know, you know, you know, you know, you know, you know, you know, you know, you know, you know, you know, you know, you know,
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1: 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Download StarTimes on app, uenjoy shows unazopenda na ustream live popote ulipo. 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

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Yeah? Nice one.
Nice one. 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Yeah? 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Alright. 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Yes. Yes. 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Yeah. 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
0: 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1,000,000,000,000,000,000,000,000,000,000,000,000,000,000,000,000,000,000,000,000,000,000,000,000,000,000,000,000,000,000,000,000,000,000,000,000,000,000,000,000,000,000,000,000,000,000,000,000,000,000,000,000,000,000,000,000,000,000,000,000,000,000,000,000,000,000,000,000,000,000,000,000,000,000,000,000,000,000,000,000,000,000,000,000,000,000,000,000,000,000,000,000,000,000,000,000,000,000,000,00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